0: Pot County for Mill County. Pot County, Arthur, call everyone. Oh, Pot County. Pot County, can you send Macedonia Rescue to 408 Myrtle Street in Henderson? 408 Myrtle Street in Henderson has an elderly male that has fallen and hit his head. He does have a cut on his head and is bleeding. They have the city of Page as well.
1: Quiet, over.

attention all cars in the Fremont County area, I-29 northbound. Took a PBX from Atchison County. 113 northbound, I-29. Time delay about 5 minutes. It's going to be a black Audi speeding and almost rear-ended the caller. Fremont County clear, 1912.

0: Okay, go ahead.
1: The 408 Myrtle Street. Massimini did not respond, but Carson is en route. We have seven people coming.
0: Okay.
1: I will update our unit. Thank you.
0: Bye, please.

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0: Page 40 or 43, I have officers out with that missing mail that you have entered. There is a Pizza Ranch parking lot. I'm sending rescue there now. I'll let you know details as soon as I know them.
1: 432, 1914.
0: Montgomery County, thank you.
2: Yeah, standing 15-4.
3: 10-4.
2: Can you put me on that morning call? Hang up, I'll be around.
3: Yeah, 10-4. And 19-15.

0: Traffic for Fremont. Fremont County, have an erratic driver color rising of a FedEx driver southbound at the Bartlett exit now, all over the roadway.
1: 10-4, like a van or a semi-truck.
2: Air 23, Newsdale.

Todd Kenny from Moe Kenny. Todd Kenny, offer call for one. Todd Kenny, our units are wanting to...

0: passing 14.
1: Good, 14.
0: That individual is at 210 West 6th Street. He was advised can't be doing fireworks anymore.
1: Copy. 1920.

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2: Not able to reach them. 10-4, it sounds like we have a unit that's on location. Okay, Jamil Kenny, what can the Arthur hold for you?
3: Okay.

Talk to me. Still with you, Rich. 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I'll check with them. Our medic is still en route to the scene. Quick, quick, quick.

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0: 39301, my Stewart Chief is requesting 143's assistance over at Casey's. He's dealing with a possible violation of an NCO, and he just like a little backup.
1: 10-4, I'll let him know.
0: 10-4.
1: 143, Storm Lake.
2: Storm Lake 143, I'm direct, in route.
1: 10-4, thank you. 2057.

0: For would you be able to start towards the area of 60191 Willow Street? It's the old county farm down on Willow Street. Just a report of two vehicles, a blue car and a white SUV that were parked in the old county farm area. They walked down the hill to a house down there that's abandoned, known to be broken into. It's just a suspicious report. They might be leaving the area. He called back out of dispatches on the line. He'll get you further.
1: 6 is 23.
0: 10-4.

4, Cass County, just for information, that's something call back, advise those vehicles left by the end of the 28th. They're both northbound towards 29th now. The second vehicle, maybe just a second. So, 2102.

0: 15-6.
1: 15-6, go ahead.
0: Nobody's coming to the door here. Will you call that subject back and just tell them I'm here?

0: 6, about a 2-minute ETA. I told him you'd be outside there. There we are. 21-5.
1: Sky 5 in the area. They're coming this way, I should see them.
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1: 10-4, 10-8, for zone 14.
0: Did the caller, did those vehicles match the description, or did he advise?
2: For that's correct, they did match.
0: Sure. It's one of the parents.
2: Sure, 24.

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0: PDNS Cass County Fireworks War of some type at the Atlantic High School. Can you read her?
1: Denver.
0: 2136.

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1: Tower 12, 2138.
2: Yeah, 14, 23.
1: Tower 14, same time.

0: From the airport, a fireworks down in Griswold. It's the city park. It's going to be west of the park on Whitney. 5 to 6 people. My caller went down to ask them to stop nicely. They ended up threatening him. He did remove himself from the situation. He said they're possibly intoxicated.
1: Can you test kind of status?
2: Oh, wait a minute. They were told to stop.
1: Sure. 514.
0: 514.

0: 51 Sterling. Just received report of a white vehicle in the right ditch of the 880 westbound and 80 split. Overturned vehicle in the ditch. Again, no one outside of the vehicle at this time.
1: Mm-hmm. I'll check it out.
0: 10-4, thank you. 21-46.

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1: Good.
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1: Tower 14 in, they're currently going off now. We've got them on the camera. We're not sure if it's 7 or 9 or 1 across from there.
0: I think it's 7 or 9. I'll be on here.
1: Tower, we'll show you at 7 or 9 at 2149.

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1: 14, go ahead.
0: Say, they're advised not to do anymore.
1: 21-52.
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0: 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I just watched one of the fireworks go off on camera really close to school.
1: 10-4, we heard it.
0: 10-4, 2153.

0: que te hace una serie de sesiones.
1: Roger, VDV. Dave, I'm seeing that one was with the edge, and I did put more tape on it, so hopefully that solves that issue. 224 today.
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0: Doesn't look like they're still outside, but 501 Whitney has several bike chairs in the front yard and a couple $1,000s worth of spent fireworks in the yard. So I guess it's them, but it doesn't appear they're outside anymore. But, well, if you're out in the animals, stay in town.
1: Sure, 8-4-2.

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0: Starlight 37, 1027, South Dakota.
1: 37, go ahead.
0: My same banner. D. David, A. Adam, N. Nora, E. Edward, R. Robert. First name, R. Robert, A. Adam, Y. Young, C. Charles, E. Edward. Middle name is Gordon. Date of birth is 8/28/97. 8/28/97.
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0: 37 from like Ten 61 out of state.
1: Good.
0: 10-4 on Race Gordon Banner. He's 10-9 out of Wisconsin. In-state pickup only out of Wisconsin for failure to appear. Does have a protection order on file. Protective party is a kind of tut. He is showing valid 2023 initial suspended on 2000 correction. That's an older one. Anyway.
1: Good.
0: His most recent shows ID card only. It's a valid ID card only to South Dakota.
1: Yep.
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0: Storm Lake, Maris County, Arkansas, 41 Storm Lake.
1: Harrison County, go ahead.
0: Storm Lake, I have a 1050 PD only, 1050 PD only, 94 mile marker, I-29 southbound. Person swerved to miss an animal, hit the guardrail, and totaled his car out. No one is injured. My deputy is unavailable.
1: I don't believe I have anyone in the area. I'll check.
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1: Go ahead.
0: I have 37 en route from Council Bluffs.
1: Clear, thank you. My deputy is already on a 1050 on Highway 30, so thank you.
0: 10 more, 756.

0: Star, like 139, I'm saying.
1: 159, 10-8. Also, 37 is en route to 94 mile marker. Harrison County just put out at 1050 PV only. They hit the guardrail. No injuries. Fair W was 10-6.
0: Tip 4.
1: 37, will you direct?
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1: 8-0-2.

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1: 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We always get a tow started at 5, probably up there in about 20 to 30 minutes here.
0: 10-4. Three, seven, Starlink.

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1: Okay.
0: Contacted the reporting party. He is contacting his insurance and the rental company. It's a rental vehicle. It's a black Sonata. He is on the right shoulder. 10-4-8-11.

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1: 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And 1028 when you're ready.

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1: Tipper.
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1: Indiana, last name Samuel Lincoln, A.M.T. Tom E. Edward, and Nora, first name James. My name is David Thomas, following both. 10-6-91, Indiana.
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0: James David Slayton shows valid 2030. 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

0: 461, go ahead.
1: Try through Florida. If that doesn't work, try 50 state. Last name, two last names. First one, F. Frank, U. Union, S. Sam, T. Tom, E. Edward, R. Robert. Second one, T. Paul, E. Edward, R. Robert, E. Edward, Z. Zebra. Continuing, Z. Zebra will be the last letter on the last name. First name, Y. Young, A. Adam, S. Sam, M. Mary, A. Adam, N. Nora, I. Ida, S. Sam, middle initial, J. 1202 1999, 1202 1999, mail drive Florida.
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0: I'll be 10-20-14-8. We're going to remain with the vehicle. Got 51 services coming out of Denison, and the right's coming out of 60, so we'll be here for probably about an hour.
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0: 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Guthrie County, Storm Reserve, R4, call 31, Guthrie.

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0: Guthrie, clear, same thing.
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0: 1, H. Henry, 2 George, C. Charles, 4, 1, S. Frank, 4, 7, T. Tom, A. Adam, 0, 4, 1, 9, 3, Chicago Hondo Court.
1: 10-4, which state was that?
0: Try 3, Nebraska.
1: 10-4.
0: 0, 0, 461, correction, Nevada.
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1: Go ahead.
0: Last name. T. Paul, hey Adam, M. Mary, E. Edward, R. Robert. First name, K. Keen, E. Edward, V. Victor, I. and Nora. Middle initial C for Contravius. He's a senior. Date of birth 4/12/1995, 4/12/1995, Wisconsin.
1: Denver,

0: Kevin Contravius Palmer shows Valenti on 33, Class D. David Valenti on 33, Class D. 1024. Can you repeat that, Ben? There wasn't enough characters.
1: 1024. Hold on, 1 second.
0: Silver.

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1: Confirm.

0: 461 to line 10,
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0: 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This is VE to Ian Holdings, LLC, 1074.
1: Yes, can I see it first, please?
0: 24922.

0: 35 out of Illinois. The second one, E. Edward 236-1740-0086 out of Illinois. And then that last one, E. Edward 236-3249-5340 out of Illinois.
1: So far.

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1: Good.
0: First one on Brian A. Paredes Fajardo shows valid temporary license class B David valid expires 6/27 on class D David. Second one on Darwin O. Estrada Cruz shows valid 2029 class B David valid 2029 class D. Houston 74 as well. Third one on Hector D. Estrada Cruz shows valid 2030 class D David. Valid 2030 class D. Houston 74 too.
1: 10-4, we had a person changing the tire up here at three cars lined up right by exit 57 to Atlantic heading westbound. They're changing the tire right now, should be clear here soon.
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1: 312, go ahead.
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0: I'm on 312.
1: 312, go ahead.
0: The semi says you got a blowout. It's about 80 minutes for that person to come help them. They're just westbound of exit 40. Okay.
1: 10-5.

0: Please go ahead.
1: Q Queen 8 Adam Y Young 848 QAY 848 out of Iowa. Northeast 38.6 westbound on I-80.
0: Over.

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1: 10-4, are we on traffic?
0: 10-4, 10-50.

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0: Avoca's requesting a tier with Cass County Medical on Highway 83.
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0: 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Somewhere along Highway 83 for a 64-year-old female with multiple health issues. 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
1: 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Somewhere along Highway 83 for a 64-year-old female with multiple health issues. 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
0: Is there any info at all on what's going on with the patient?
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1: Go ahead.
0: It'll be the morning in about 5 minutes.
1: 4-8-0-7.
0: Yeah,
1: 36. Hot County lines the local rescue will be in to the morning area in about 5 minutes, and it should be fairly close to you.
0: Understood. We're just passing through Marnie, and we'll meet him on the road.
1: 4-7-7.

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0: K John, K King, B David, H Henry, 4 I Ida, A Adam, K K D H, 4 I A, out of Iowa, 18 mile marker heading west at I 8.
1: Jennifer.

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0: The 1046 will be off the road, taking him to the rest stop. He had a top gauge fall off his car, so I'll be 10-7 for a second.
1: 10-4, 11-22.

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2: That's Cassie MSH at 402 Hazel Street in Atlantic. 402 Hazel Street in Atlantic for 82-year-old female. Like she's passing blood. She's conscious and breathing. Again, 402 Hazel Street in Atlantic and a page 1159.

0: 139, Sterling.
1: Good.
0: I just had a call. There's a little difficulty understanding where they're at. I believe it's I-29 southbound at the 80-mile marker. Southbound at the 80, they must have hit something. It stuck under their car. They are on the side of the road, safely on their shoulder, wondering if they could get some assistance.
1: Good work. I'll be in touch.
0: Good work. 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

0: 461 Sterling.
1: Go ahead.
0: 90 eastbound, mile marker 52 eastbound. There is a black Kia Sedona. They broke down. They were able to move to the exit, so they're off the roadway. Eastbound at the 52.
1: 10-4, do they need anything, or?
0: 10-4, they were looking for someone to assist them. I can check for someone closer. 10-4, 12.

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1: One, Heffering, AM, ancient ready. Please call. Two, E. Edward, A3, E. Edward, G. George. 125362.
0: One, A, six, link.
1: Go ahead.
0: Moving back to Iowa, Jack 50 State.
1: Yeah, can you check all 50, please?
0: Come on.

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1: Go ahead.
0: The most recent response I saw was 2014 Ford sedan. It expired 10/2020 through Illinois. 1074.

0: Airborne. I'll be on traffic with that at the 19 westbound.
1: Temporary 1200 by.
0: And can we get to 2729 checks through Nebraska?
1: Go ahead.
0: I'll start with the driver. Last name, Whitney, W. William, H. Henry, I. Ada, T. Tom, N. Nora, E. Edward, Y. Young. First name, April, A. P. R. I. L. Middle is D. Date of birth is 08-17-82, 08-17-82, female Nebraska.

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1: Tip for, I'll have another one when you're ready.
0: Go ahead.
1: My last name is Shu, S-A-M-H, Henry E, Edward W. Williams. First name is Corey, C-O-R-E-Y. Middle is R. Date of birth, 07-15-75. 07-15-75. And I just want to check all 50, please.
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0: Made it to Missouri Valley, didn't see anybody on the shoulder anywhere. I swing back up to the rest areas of their regular 80 mile marker and stuff, make sure they're not off there.

0: 196 from like 1027.
1: Okay.
0: Came back to Iowa, Nebraska through Iowa. He's showing barred and under ID. He is barred for habitual offender. He has earliest reinstatement 3 of 2030, indefinite withdrawals in effect, $400 civil penalty, 24 withdrawals, probation effect through 7 of 27, SR-22, insurance required, not on file, substance abuse evaluation is required. He is not valid through Nebraska either. 1024.
1: 10-4. Did you add that 28 to the call?
0: I'll check.

0: Okay, it's going to be 251.
1: Okay, well, that answers my dual 2-4 for me to go.
2: A little bit.
3: 42.
2: 159, Strimlake.
1: Good.
2: I called them back and they realized they were in Missouri. You can disregard.

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1: 233, go ahead.
0: Okay. Control, drove the light. Chevy Impala, center back for AM, Kiki, U, Union, 855. Repeating AKU, 855 at Russia. Bye.

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1: 233, I was 1680 east on the light that's up through Iowa. People, B-Boy, T-Tom, 175, B-T, 175, Iowa.
2: 10-4, 13-0-8.

Lobsters All Dish List, Trinity, westbound to Mile Marker 51, ID westbound to Mile Marker 51, have reported a white GMC Acadia. Power lights weight of Q Queen A Adam A Adam 591 QAA 591 Iowa. All of the road, not using turn signals. Trinity, westbound Mile Marker 51 is located in a campaign to Michigan. Don't like to be clear at this point.

0: Thermal Teaser.
1: 2-3, go ahead.
0: Not on traffic, Highway 71, 150th Street. No, 28 Iowa. Check expiration.
1: Go ahead.
0: Iowa, Lincoln, Nora, C. Charles, 510. Lincoln, Nora, Charles, 510.

0: Pittsburgh Skyline 12 2025, total 25 on a white 2011 Ford F-250, white 2011 Ford to Richard Leo Muck, 1074.
1: 10-4, could you also run that RO? I did birth of 0405, 1972. 0405-72.
0: 10-4, he's showing a valid 2030 Class C Charles. Valid 2030 Class C. He's 1074.
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0: 10-4, 1313.

0: Stormlight 461.
1: 461, go ahead.
0: So this is going to be 1024K, so it's arising.
1: 10-4, 1024, 13.

0: 461, sir, Mike.
1: Go ahead.
0: I-80 westbound at about the 53-mile marker. There is a black Ram 2500. It is out of gas. Just 343 there. It's a little hard to hear them.
1: 10-4, yeah, that'll be an alpha from the 52 angle.
0: 10-4, it is just off the on-ramp there.
1: 10-4.
0: Please make it.
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1: So far.

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1: 36 en route to Cat Hills, 15-36.
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1: Hey.
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1: 4-36.

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1: Two digits, where are you going?
0: Okay,
1: what's wrong?

0: Wunderlich,
1: I'll be on track within the vehicle. Yeah. I'll be 11 southbound. Missouri plate. XXRA, Lincoln 2, G David 1, people. XL 2, D 1, P. Can I get a court date for Fremont County, too, please?
0: The court date for Fremont County is Wednesday at 10 o'clock.
1: 10-1.

Last name, S-Sam, T-Tom, R-Robert, I-Idis, C-Charles, K-King, L-Lincoln, A-Adam, and Nora, D-David. 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Middle is A for Anthony. Date of birth, 04-16-2000, 04-16-2000. 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

0: County Highway F-24, just outside Erwin, Iowa. People all, Ocean View Boy 353, all Ocean Boy 353, Iowa. It's like a gray Buick.
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0: Go to Walmart, I've taken like 10 911 calls in a row from the same number. I can't get through to call it back. No one coming in now.
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0: 1050 PD, Main and White Hole Road in Anita. 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

0: 360, there's John Mike. 10-4-15-20. Harrison County, Stomach, say R4, call 41 Harrison.
1: Good, Harrison.
2: I just took a report of a disabled RV. RP stated it looked like the axle or the wheel fell off. He thought that it was in the roadway of the 90 southbound, the 90 southbound. I'm going to advise my area car, but he's quite ways out.
1: Clear. Where is your area car, man?
2: He's still in Pot County.
1: Clear. Thank you very much. My deputies are going to ask when I give

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0: George Rubber Boy, Adam Young, Frank Nora, Iowa, personalized. You're being George Rubber Boy, Adam Young, Frank Nora. And for a second, 28, William Sam, 017.
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0: California plate, 4 D Victor, Z Zebra, Z Zebra, 746. That's 4 D Victor, Z Zebra, Z Zebra, 746, California.
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0: 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Could you go to 62740-542nd? 62740-542nd. Reference an assault. I can give you further if you want to go to TAC 3.
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0: Okay, you're in the area of Islam from the exit 16 from Minden. There's a three vehicle accident. There's a semi and a van in the construction area. Correction, it was a three vehicle accident. One of the vehicles continued on. It was a full size Chevy van with Wisconsin plates, but the other two vehicles are still there. I think that's the exit 16 of I-80, 880.
1: Copy, I can advise area car.
0: Morning, 2-5.

0: 4367 JJ Sr. back to vehicle accident, Pike County, advice 880 eastbound of the 16, but it could be 80 of the 16.
1: 3. I'm going to be clear in here. Sounds like 340.
0: 342, go ahead.
1: I was 71 and 160th Street with Nora Queen Sam.
0: 10-4-50-51.
1: Vehicle is going to be towed, privately arranged. And I'm going to be given a female ride to Atlanta.
2: 10-4, clear up.
0: 10-4-50-51.
1: Can I see 3?
3: 3, go through mileage.
4: 7964.
1: I just wanted to be.
4: Can I see 3 mileage?

Confirm cell station special attention. I am westbound from exit 60. I am westbound from exit 60. I have a traffic complaint on a semi unable to maintain lanes. Trailer plate is M. Mary Y. Young, 81802, Iowa. Mary Young, 1802, Iowa, returns back to a 2017 utility trailer to Remick Transport. It's located in Macon County. Stormy State Clear. 1359.

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1: Highway
0: 71 and 140th, with Iowa, King L. Lincoln 2912, King Lincoln 2912 for Iowa.
1: 10:46,
2: 04.

0: Go ahead.
1: Just letting you know, I'm switching to sheriff because they've got something going on. I'm stopping here. This is the residence right before his trailer. I'm getting information from the Merlin before we I go look for him.
0: Okay. Yeah, I'll be there in about 10 minutes. Hey, I was directing your traffic. Did you have anything else for me?
1: Negative.
0: Definitely.

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1: Starlink C-174, 1042.
0: C-174, 1042.

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1: Can you dispatch EMS? I've got a juvenile who has plenty of his head hurts and then his raging along his eyebrow.
2: Northbound rest area for a black Cadillac Escalade that's broken down and it won't. Storm Lake, Mills County, on our 4 call, 31 Storm Lake.
3: Stand for, what was the abrasion?
2: Run along his eyebrow. Mills County, go ahead. Storm Lake, can you send IA?
3: Stand for, holding page down. Sufficient gas EMS here at 1308 Elm Street with PD for a male juvenile complaining of head pain when an injury across his eyebrow.
2: 162, Sterling. 2462. 2-4, can you give me the location again, please?
4: This will be I-29 West Area, 55571.
3: Sufficient gas EMS here at 1308 Elm Street with PD for a male juvenile complaining of head pain when an injury across his eyebrow. Again, 1308 Elm Street, PD units on scene. Juvenile male, head pain, abrasion across eyebrow, casting clear, 16 up.

Stormlight 467, 10.3. This will be on 880 eastbound. Exit 16B, I-80 west, off that

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0: are you guys, a 16-year-old with what and what location of Panama?
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0: Didn't know if you were aware of it. There was a medical call to the beach at Lake Manawa State Park for an individual, difficulty breathing. I'm en route. There's only in trouble with my computer, looks like, right now.
1: 10-4, they tried calling you, no answer. C-365 said you'd be en route as well. I'll get you on there.

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0: I just took a 911 from a female stating that she clipped the rear of a semi. She is pulled off on the Modale exit. She's going southbound in a black Chevy Blazer. She was like in accident report.
1: 10-4.
0: 1620.

0: across all stations that taped previous broadcasts on Sirius, unable to maintain his lanes. Updated location, exit 34 westbound on a semi-trailer, license plate MRYYM 1802, MY1802, Family State Clear 6020.
1: 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So I'm like 162.
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0: 10-4, just 343. 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
0: He's holding on the building, screaming at us. We're going to attempt to make entry through another.
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3: I think Schroeder, that's SAMC Charles H. Henry.
1: We're good right now.
3: His only thing, he Edward B. Boy. Middle initials M. Mary. Date of birth is 1994-06. First name is Caleb, that's C. Charles.
1: Ten four. Do you need any additional?

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1: Hi, 3-1, Greg.
0: Can you put me on 467 CFS? I'm going to be looking for the vehicle that caused that 1050.
1: 10-4-1625.
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0: 465.
1: Last name is B-Boy, Y Young, E Edward. First name is Robert. That's R Robert, O Ocean, B-Boy, E Edward, R Robert, T Tom. Middle initial is D David. Date of birth is 0105-1984. 0105-1984, South Dakota Mail.
0: Tower 1626.

0: good.
1: People are Robert 56834. That's people are Robert 56834. We'll be on a Peterbilt tractor, and then I have a trailer. 28, when you're ready.
0: What state?
1: That's South Dakota.

0: The second 28 will be the trailer for Unit 3. That's U-Union 107430. That's U-Union 107430, South Dakota.
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0: 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He's going to seek treatment on his own. 10-24-10-8.
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0: 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That would be the Illinois plated van. No hold.
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1: We're about to reach an A. Are we heading up to the hospital?
0: 16 to 5. 16. Can I get the case number for this call, please? 16, case number is 26-007714. So I'm looking for the case number.
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0: Attention all cars, special attention, Mills County, Fremont County area, have a report of an erratic driver, caller advised of a white Ford F-150 traveling in an unsafe manner and passing in oncoming traffic. Caller advised it is heading southbound on 275 from Highway 34, again southbound on 275 from Highway 34. Caller gave a plate of D. David J. John U. Union 877, does not come back correct to description. So be a Macon case, Mills County clear, 1639.
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1: 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Like Iowa 2 Queen, U Union, XX Ray 962, Queen Union, XX Ray 962, Iowa.
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0: 467 137 3B 467. I've got the advanced doctor at the 109 eastbound, as well as all the 2027 information. Do you want me to take them loose, or what all do you need from them? Just stand by, give me just a second.
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0: Right.
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0: Just heard, can you repeat that number, please?
1: 284-99164.
0: 10-16-57.

0: Sighting for 321-316. It's a unsafe stopping. So he decelerated and caused the two vehicles behind him to slam on their brakes. That third vehicle made contact with that second vehicle. This first vehicle, the one that you have, continued on. Sighting for that 321-316. And then I've got the two here that will testify to it.
1: Denver.

0: 137 from 467. 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
1: That works.

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0: 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Again, you're at the jail to check an inmate. Passing clear 1710.
1: Pigeon Cat CMS, you're at the jail to check an inmate, possible prolapse. Again, you're at the jail to check an inmate. 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

0: 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Someone's on you for line 1.
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1: Morning.
0: Hi, driver, been saying release. If you send us some documents with your state number, I'll send the photos and stuff over to you.
1: 10-4, will do. Thank you.

0: 342, what?
1: Highway 30 and Olympic Ave, Lincoln, Iowa. Pete Paul, Peter Sir, Lincoln. 013, Paul, Victor Lincoln. Correction, 813. 813.
0: 向法三平对。

0: Go ahead.
1: When you're available, can you check 505 West 8th Street? Took a report from the resident there advising that someone was outside her kitchen window knocking on it.
0: Yeah, 10-4. I'll head that way in a bit. I'm on the phone with UHS.
1: 1742.

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1: 10-4-443, that 28 expired 10 of 25.
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1: Harrison County, go ahead.
2: Tesfire 43 got a 911 call near the 98 mile marker of I-29 southbound, 98 mile marker. There is a male subject there, has a black truck pulling a fifth wheel trailer. Caller stopped to check on him, advised he was laying there. They did make contact. He advised he was trying to get the fifth wheel up on the trailer and it rolled back on him. However, he did decline rescue. He is up, conscious, alert, and breathing okay.
0: I was en route to the other vehicle. I stopped on the vehicle and they advised Schroeder's towing will be en route for them. I can go back to that location.
1: 10-4, 1753. 342, Sunlight, 27.
0: Go ahead.
1: That was UTL. Any other records, 50 state for Milton Monterrigo through Iowa. He returns a non-driver ID, 1075. 10-4, 772, 8 Adam, Y. Young, 2368, 772.
2: 7-2-3-3. 10-4,
0: you can give me the number if you guys have it.

0: test cast 75 brings to shore beam. So test cast are cleared 200. This is a test cast 75 brings to shore beam. This is a test cast are cleared 200.
1: This is a test cast 75 brings to shore beam. This is a test KMCP 573 cleared to the 1.

this is a test, Cascade Fire Beam System, repeat, this is a test, Cascade Channel 1. This is a test, Cascade Fire Beam System, repeat, this is a test, KNCP 573, clear to the 1.

0: you sort of know Preference Tow, either Schroeder's or Mark's Towing, let them know that they have a camper with a blown tire and a side-by-side that is pulled off the camper, and it's dead.
1: So, Mark, maintain 04.

0: 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There's two axles.
1: Car.
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1: Car.

0: Fremont County, go ahead.
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0: Tomorrow, get in that direction.
2: Go ahead.
0: Fremont County is wondering if you can, I have to get the mile marker again. There's a semi-possible breaks on fire, I-29, Fremont County. I'll get the standby for the mile marker.
1: Storm Lake, it'll be about the 24.
0: Fremont County, is your truck. One 162 Storm Lake, it's about the 24.

0: overlap. Reference ID X about the 1096 female out in Lake Manawa. My officer on scene described her as a white female with blonde hair, possibly 50 years old, 130 pounds, in a bikini with black shorts, carrying on a bag. He stated she's sitting on the shoreline right now.
1: Clear. How was it, my officer?
0: Copy, thank you. 1821.
1: 1821.

0: Clark County, 7604, call 41 Clark.
1: Over Clark County.
0: Reference that female out at Lake Manawa. My DNR officer called back, stated that she has a white shirt on and a yellow bandana on her head.
1: Clear, 1824.
2: The caller advised the Buick was leaving Walmart, heading towards the Murphy's exit, Street 43. Cass County, updates.

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1: 10-4-162-1023, we're at the 22 mile marker Bardstown. No smoke for flights on approach. I'll be speaking with the driver.
0: 10-4-1823.

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1: Through Nebraska, that 28 returns multiple vehicles. Two real solid 1074. First one a white 2011 Kenworth. Second one is a blue 2016 Ram.
0: Kenworth, it's going to be the Kenworth. Can you add that to my CFS, please?
1: 10-4-18-30.

0: three reference here, 1050, and I need a female driver call and advisor. She's on her way to pick up that vehicle. TA 30 minutes.
1: Don't worry.
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0: I'll still be waiting to hear back from Unit 1 to get their insurance information. For now, I'll be 1024 tonight.
1: 10-4.

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1: Jason.
0: I'll be en route to the jail with some juvenile for fingerprints. The email is 27592, car number 266.
1: 1859. 22, Cass County, Tech 3.